John says that the writing process he and longtime musical partner Bernie Taupin work through is very strange. As a matter of fact, they've never written a song while they were both in the same room. Bernie's the storyteller, you see, and Elton, he's the musical translator. Together, they are pure magic. Elton said he never questioned why the process works, and why would he? That's Benny and the Jets on Long Live Rock, Dynamic Duos. Hi, thanks for tuning in today. I'm Pam Kelly, and the dynamic duo you heard right before that was, of course, The Who's Pete Townsend and Roger Daltrey. You know, a lot of us grew up thinking that that song was called Teenage Wasteland. The actual title is Baba O'Reilly, which combines the last names of two of Pete Townsend's major influences. And that brings us to our next dynamic duo, the Toxic Twins, Steven Tyler and Joe Perry. Not actual brothers, certainly not twins, but each a creative genius in their own right, who once fed the same destructive addiction, thus the Toxic Twins moniker. Joe Perry said that in the early 70s and 80s, they were two silverback gorillas, tearing up dressing rooms and letting their excesses run the show. Until one day, they decided that the music had to come first. It wasn't a magical fix, but through the process, the musical chemistry survived it all.

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0: From Ann and Nancy Wilson to Jimmy Page and Robert Plant, you can't hear one without the influence of the other. Dynamic Duos with your host, Pam Kelly, on Long Live Rock.

A dynamic duo that no one can deny. Robert Plant and Jimmy Page. Led Zeppelin on Long Live Rock, Dynamic Duos. Hi, I'm Pam Kelly. Now let's dive into the chemistry that can only be created by siblings. This time we'll let the boys go first. AC/DC's Angus and Malcolm Young. Here's how Angus explains their sound. He said, "I'm the left hand and he's the right hand. Add the two together, we play as one." With big brother Malcolm playing rhythm and Angus on lead, their parts were deliberately designed to interlock. Malcolm established the groove, the weight, the rhythmic engine, and Angus moved around inside it. Angus said that his own guitar work was a color over the top of what Malcolm was doing. The two had an intuitive connection that allowed each to fill different pieces of the puzzle and allowed them to do the one thing that can be even harder than playing the solo, playing it all together precisely.

think we're kind of a rare animal in rock and roll because there's two women, two sisters, and so there's a lot of depth in the songs that we choose to do and write.

Magic Man. That was on Dreamboat Annie, the debut album from Heart, led by sisters and songwriting partners Anne and Nancy Wilson. Another undeniable dynamic duo on Long Live Rock. Now, their partnership isn't simply singer and guitarist. They built Heart together. They wrote many of its defining songs together, and they developed these complementary musical identities that actually became inseparable from the band's sound. And they did it all together while surviving the pressure of being women in rock in the 1970s and well beyond. Hi, I'm Pam Kelly. Next up on Long Live Rock, dynamic duos, Mick and Keith. The majority of the Stones catalog are songs composed by Jagger and Richards. Keith was the musical architect, combining rhythm, space, and attitude. Mick was the melodic guy. He could feel the melody and the story that the song should tell, and he famously could feel how the singer should move through the rhythm. Sometimes those two roles overlapped and created something much better and much bigger than they could create on their own. And in the end, it's only rock and roll. But yeah, we like it. We really, really like it.

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5: Classic Rock 93.9 weather. Tonight, rain showers, then patchy fog with temperatures around 55 degrees and light northerly winds. Monday starts with patchy fog, then a slight chance of rain showers and a high in the mid-60s with light northerly winds. Monday night brings a slight chance of rain showers, then cloudy skies near 55. Tuesday stays mostly cloudy around 71, and Wednesday turns partly sunny in the mid-70s. Currently, with heavy rain and fog and mist, it's 57 degrees.
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a dynamic duo that no one can deny, Robert Plant and Jimmy Page, Led Zeppelin, on Long Live Rock, Dynamic Duos. Hi, I'm Pam Kelly. Now let's dive into the chemistry that can only be created by siblings. This time, we'll let the boys go first. AC/DC's Angus and Malcolm Young. Here's how Angus explains their sound. He said, "I'm the left hand and he's the right hand. Add the two together, we play as one." With Big Brother Malcolm playing rhythm and Angus on lead, their parts were deliberately designed to interlock. Malcolm established the groove, the weight, the rhythmic engine, and Angus moved around inside it. Angus said that his own guitar work was a color over the top of what Malcolm was doing. The two had an intuitive connection that allowed each to fill different pieces of the puzzle and allowed them to do the one thing that can be even harder than playing the solo, playing it all together precisely.

0: I think we're kind of a rare animal in rock and roll because there's two women, two sisters, and so there's a lot of depth in the songs that we choose to do and write.
1: 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Cold.

Magic Man. That was on Dreamboat Annie, the debut album from Heart, led by sisters and songwriting partners Ann and Nancy Wilson. Another undeniable dynamic duo on Long Live Rock. Now, their partnership isn't simply singer and guitarist. They built Heart together. They wrote many of its defining songs together, and they developed these complementary musical identities that actually became inseparable from the band's sound. And they did it all together while surviving the pressure of being women in rock in the 1970s and well beyond. Hi, I'm Pam Kelly. Next up on Long Live Rock, dynamic duos, Mick and Keith. The majority of the Stones catalog are songs composed by Jagger and Richards. Keith was the musical architect, combining rhythm, space, and attitude. Mick was the melodic guy. He could feel the melody and the story that the song should tell, and he famously could feel how the singer should move through the rhythm. Sometimes those two roles overlapped and created something much better and much bigger than they could create on their own. And in the end, it's only rock and roll. But yeah, we like it. We really, really like it.

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1: Greetings, friends. Welcome into the show. I'm Steve Black. We've got a two-hour fantasy concert for you this week, which will include live music from The Police, Kansas, Alice in Chains, plus Dire Straits. I've got two songs from the Foo Fighters that were performed 17 years apart. We'll play those back-to-back, and for Pierre Robert's Wish You Were There, it's the combination of Aerosmith and Jimmy Page. To begin the show, how about we go to Burbank, California? The year will be 1994, and it's the Eagles on stage. This comes from their MTV special that was the celebration of their return after a 14-year break. Let's give Joe Walsh the lead with his song, In the City, our opening number for Classic Rock Live.

0: from the early 80s, Fight the Good Fight. That is Triumph on Classic Rock Live. Rick Emmett and the band have added another leg to their tour. It will begin in Grand Rapids on November 17th as the band continues to celebrate their 50th anniversary. I spoke with Rick just a few days back about the excitement around the tour.
1: Well, what an unexpected surprise to get at 72 when that tour happened. I'm 73 now. Like, it's a real pleasure to get to do it, a surprising kind of a thing in your life at this age. And it makes you feel young again. And of course, then it's the audiences. That's the next thing, is that you're up on stage and you're playing like Magic Power Relay on the line, whatever, and Fight the Good Fight. And people are out there, they're smiling, they're laughing, they're patting each other on the back, they're dancing. But then they're crying, too, just because it means so much to them that they're getting to see these songs live when they never thought they would ever. It sort of makes it so that the air in the building has kind of got something in it. And you're just going, this is something special. I'm really happy that I get to be a part of it.
0: I'm your host, Steve Black. When we return, it's time for A Then and Now. It'll give us two songs from the Foo Fighters that were captured 17 years apart.
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2: Our first Foo Fighters song was captured in 2005 as Dave Grohl and the band played in one of my favorite countries, Norway. From there, it's a trip to London as the Foo Fighters pay tribute to their fallen drummer, Taylor Hawkins, back in 2022. We've got Best of You and Times Like These captured 17 years apart and played back to back on Classic Rock Live.
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What an incredible night in London it was. That is from the tribute to Taylor Hawkins show that was in 2022. Foo Fighters, through some staggering emotions, playing times like these.

0: near 55. Tuesday stays mostly cloudy around 71. And Wednesday turns partly sunny in the mid-70s. Currently, it's cloudy and 57 degrees.
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2: 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It's time for our weekly theme block. This time we're exploring the negative emotions. The first one would be a condition known as being heartless. It's one of the coldest of all the emotions. Although heart makes it sound a little fun here. It's the first of four in this week's theme block on Classic Rock Live.

0: sadness in the form of Metallica, Sad But True on Classic Rock Live. I'm Steve Black from Sad. We move to Afraid. Sometimes seen as a negative emotion, as nobody wants to be afraid. But those dark feelings of foreboding can be a lifesaver. Here's David Bowie, Afraid of Americans on Classic Rock Live.
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0: The Mighty Alice in Chains from their Unplugged Sessions. Angry Chair, that is the fourth and final of our Negative Emotions theme block. We started with Heartless, got Sad, then Afraid, and wrapped up with Angry. My name's Steve Black, I'm your host. When we continue next, we'll share live music from The Police, Chris Cornell, and for Pierre Robert's Wish You Were There, it's the crazy good combination of Jimmy Page joining Aerosmith on stage.
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You make this what you will. This is your bed. I find this effortless, just sitting here playing this riff. Well, what's to become of it?

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1: The song Train Kept a Rollin' dates back to 1951 when it was written and recorded by Tiny Bradshaw. The two most famous versions of the song are from Jimmy Page and the Yardbirds from 1968 and from Aerosmith in 1974. So imagine now that you're in the crowd in 1990 at the Castle Donington Show in England, and Aerosmith welcomes Jimmy Page himself out on stage to play the song that both bands have helped to make famous. And to help your imagination along, we've got the soundtrack, a once-in-a-lifetime version of Train Kept a Rollin'.

0: There's a stripped down version of a song that was highly produced when it was created. Chris Cornell with a live take on the Beatles song A Day in the Life on Classic Rock Live. I do feel thankful I was able to see Chris Cornell once with Soundgarden, twice as a solo artist, and then four times with Audioslave. I'm Steve Black at your service. I've got news on a 50th anniversary release from Manfred Mann's Earth Band. We'll share that along with live music from The Who. They're also doing a 50th anniversary celebration release.
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0: As of this weekend, The Roaring Silence from Manfred Mann's Earth Band has been released as a two-disc 50th anniversary package. The second of those two discs would be the bonus one that includes mainly live music. Some of the songs recorded all the way back in the 70s. Some recorded as recently as last year in 2025. The biggest song off of that Roaring Silence record, of course, was their biggest hit period. That would be this one called Blinded by the Light.

0: Pinball Wizard, that is The Who on Classic Rock Live. We were just talking about 50th anniversary releases, and The Who have one coming as well, The Who by Numbers. That was the band's 1975 album, and it is going to be expanded into a 92-song massive 50th anniversary release that's coming in October. My name is Steve Black. I've got live music from Kansas next. We'll also go with U2 and an unreleased live musical moment from Van Halen.
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2: Classic Rock 93.9 weather. Tonight, rain showers, then patchy fog, with temperatures around 55 degrees and light northerly winds. Monday starts with patchy fog, then a slight chance of rain showers and a high in the mid-60s with light northerly winds. Monday night brings a slight chance of rain showers, then cloudy skies near 55. Tuesday stays mostly cloudy around 71, and Wednesday turns partly sunny in the mid-70s. Currently, it's cloudy and 55 degrees.
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2: In 1995, the Sammy Hagar era of Van Halen decided to do a Canadian pay-per-view event. It was recorded live at the Molson Amphitheatre in Toronto. The audio from that show was never officially released, but the soundboard recordings have circulated for a number of years. You can even get it as an import CD called Rocks the Beer Hall. I was lucky enough to see that tour just a couple of nights before this was recorded, actually. This comes from August 18th in 1990.

0: I've always loved the name of that album, that little EP, Under a Blood Red Sky. You too with New Year's Day on Classic Rock Live. My name is Steve Black. It's time for me to step aside. There is but one song left, and that is permanently reserved for our original host, the late, great Pierre Robert. Pierre will close the show next from the archives with Dire Straits.
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7: There is no dark side in the moon, really. Matter of fact, it's all there.

Your controls are set to the Random Precision Radio Network. This is Floydian Slip, your weekly hour of Pink Floyd. I'm Craig Bailey. This is show 1589. Coming up on this broadcast, from the dark side of the moon, Floyd from Animals and Adam Hart Mother. David Gilmour recorded live back in 2006. Also some stuff by Roger Waters out playing The Wall live. It's a live set to start us this week. This is Floyd out touring the Division Bell from the Pulse album.

0: Well, thank you.
1: Floydian Slip, your weekly hour of Pink Floyd. I'm Craig Bailey. This is show 1589. Lots of live stuff on this show. For some reason, just worked out that way. Roger Waters, from his performance of The Wall, turned into a concert film soundtrack out in 2015. We had Mother. I think that was the one where Roger was performing a sort of a duet with himself from decades past up on the screen. I think that was the tour. And we began the show this week with Coming Back to Life, originally from the Floyd album The Division Bell. Live version there from Pulse from 95. Still to come on this broadcast from the dark side of the moon, some music from Animals and Adam Hart Mother. Got a rare cut for you from David Gilmour, a live track, no audience, but a live performance, live to tape, I guess they would call it, from the AOL sessions back in 06. Be listening for that coming up this hour. Also, our Floydian slip-up, that's when we play something not by Floyd, but something with a connection. The musician recently announced his retirement from music, and he has a Pink Floyd connection. We'll talk about that, play you something connected to that guy coming up. Coming up next, it's Floyd from the late 60s, an era in the band when they were doing some soundtrack stuff. We've got a cut from the movie More. That's next.

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0: Floydian Slip, your weekly hour of Pink Floyd. I'm Craig Bailey. This is show 1589. Going all ovine on you. I looked that up. Bovine is cows. Ovine is sheep. So the Animals album is ovine, porcine, related to pigs, and canine, related to dogs. Didn't know you would learn so much on this week's Floydian Slip, did you?
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3: Currently, it's cloudy and 57 degrees.
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0: 1989. I'm Craig Bailey. It's Manfred Mann's Earth Band from Glorified Magnified back in 72. We had One Way Glass. What's the Floyd connection? Well, the drummer for Manfred Mann's Earth Band, Chris Slade, who announced at the end of August that he is retiring from the music business. He is 79 years old and cited his age and his failing health. He had a stroke several years ago. And with regret, he is retiring. Chris Slade, member of Manfred Mann's Earth Band. I listened to a lot of that group trying to come up with a track for the slip-up this week, and I liked a lot of it. You should check them out if you don't know them. That was their second album, Glorified Magnified. But Chris Slade was also a member of The Firm. He played with AC/DC. He played with Asia, lots of folks. And David Gilmour. He was out touring the About Face album with David. I think we played you a cut a few weeks ago from that tour. Chris Slade was on there drumming. So Manfred Mann's Earth Band featuring Chris Slade, drummer one time with David Gilmour, who is hanging up his drumsticks. This week's Floydian slip-up. He says he's been playing since he was 16 professionally. His first gig, Chris Slade's first gig, Tom Jones. It's not unusual. You know that song? That's Chris Slade on the drums. That'll have to be our next slip-up. Tom Jones is not unusual. We've played Tom Jones, actually, on the slip-up. You might remember that. Don't ask me the connection. I don't remember the Floyd connection that time around. Before that, it was Fat Old Son, Floyd from Adam Hart Mother, 1970.
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0: Floydian Slip, an hour of Pink Floyd every week, has been programmed 1589. It's one of the early singles from the band, B-side actually, to Apples and Oranges from November of 67. We heard Paintbox. Before that, it was David Gilmour from an EP called Live Selections from On an Island. That was David at the Sony Music Studios in New York, April 7th, 2006, for an AOL session. I don't recall this, but I guess AOL used to do these in-studio performances. Now, did they live netcast them? I would presume so. I really don't know, to be honest. David with Rick Wright on keyboards, helping out on vocals as well. One of the later contributions by the late keyboardist Rick Wright to a Floyd-related recording. David with Take a Breath. And that's it for this week's broadcast from the Dark Side of the Moon. I'm Craig Bailey. Thanks for joining us. You can find us online at floydianslip.com. 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We write everyone back. I don't think there's anyone that we haven't written back. Unless you're nasty, we don't get many of those types of emails. Look forward to hearing from you. We'll talk to you next week. Floydian Slip is a Random Precision production.
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We thought we had heavy metal. But then in 1981, Metallica came along and made some of them sound light. Let me tell you, good stuff. 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

0: 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From 1975, Peter Frampton comes alive. Recorded for the most part in Winterland at San Francisco. What a great live set, I'm telling you. The Doors on the way.
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0: Roger Waters said the song is not about his mother, although his mother took really good care of him when he was a sick kid and when he was not a sick kid. And so some of us think that he wanted to dedicate that song to his mom. But Roger Waters said it's to our moms. Anyway, either way, it's from The Wall, Pink Floyd, 1979. There's something that you might be feeling about, and the demonstration comes from Bad Company. 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
2: Classic Rock, 93.9 weather. Tonight, a slight chance of rain showers gives way to patchy fog, with lows around 55 and light northerly winds. Monday starts with patchy fog and a slight chance of rain showers, then turns mostly quiet with highs in the mid-60s. Monday night keeps a slight chance of rain showers before becoming cloudy near 55. Tuesday stays mostly cloudy around 71. Currently, it's cloudy and 57 degrees.
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0: He was inducted into the Rock and Roll Hall of Heaven April 5th, 1994. Kurt Cobain of Nirvana. And a pretty good message there in that song about just being who you are. Well, Sam and Dave in Motown went south with ZZ Top, Texas Style. Yes, ZZ Top redid a song originally done by the Motown Duo. And the song is next.
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Well, that's what happened to Angus Young of AC/DC, but he turned it into something positive and wrote a song about the experience and added a few little goodies to it. Joe Walsh gives us the exact way

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0: Rock and roll may be used as therapy occasionally. Well, Bachman Turner Overdrive, Randy Bachman and his brothers started the band with a neighbor, Fred Turner. One of his brothers, Gary Bachman, stuttered, and so they made fun of him that song in a rehearsal one day, and the record company said, put it on the album. They put it on the album. When the album was released, Gary stopped stuttering. Is that song therapy? I got a good one from the Police coming up. It's spooky and it's great.
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0: Neil Young. A song from Ozzy about what could be considered a true life experience for the lad. You know, he was inducted into the Rock and Roll Hall of Heaven last July 22nd. But from 1981, for a few years, he had a bit of a problem with the booze and some other things. And Sharon kicked him out of the house. He finally got clean and sober and wrote a song about the situation. 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
2: Classic Rock 93.9 weather. Tonight, a slight chance of rain showers gives way to patchy fog, with lows around 55 and light northerly winds. Monday starts with patchy fog and a slight chance of rain showers, then turns mostly quiet with highs in the mid-60s. Monday night keeps a slight chance of rain showers before becoming cloudy near 55. Tuesday stays mostly cloudy around 71. Currently, it's cloudy and 55 degrees.
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Axl Rose was homesick for Lafayette, Indiana, so he wrote a song about it as being paradise. The great Stevie Ray Vaughan.

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0: It would appear that Russia's continuing on doing very, very well on their tour right now. You can look up things and situations about it and everything else. But they wrote that song based on everybody being united when it came to rock and roll, no matter what our differences. Rolling Stones from the Some Girls album, On the Way.
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0: Who was the dirty white boy in that song? Foreigner from the album Head Games. Look at the album cover. It's incredible. But anyway, the song, according to Mick Jones, guitarist and founding member, was about Elvis paying tribute to the dirty white boy. Yeah. Hey, the royalty of rock and roll queen on the way. Everybody needs what they're singing about next, and I hope you do have one.
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2: Classic Rock 93.9 weather. Tonight, a slight chance of rain showers gives way to patchy fog, with lows around 55 and light northerly winds. Monday starts with patchy fog and a slight chance of rain showers, then turns mostly quiet with highs in the mid-60s. Monday night keeps a slight chance of rain showers before becoming cloudy near 55. Tuesday stays mostly cloudy around 71. Currently, it's cloudy and 55 degrees.
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0: song about priorities from Metallica. And what does matter? On the top of the list, you and I, the fans. After that, nothing else matters. Yeah. Very loyal rock and rollers. Hey, Pink Floyd on the way, Brain Damage. Sid Barrett left the band in 1968, one of the founding members of Pink Floyd. And some say when the guys recorded Dark Side of the Moon and Let It Go in 1973, this next song had something to do with Sid.
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Think outside the box once in a while. 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

0: nobody forgot Bad Company because it was the song and the name of the album and the name of the band, too. Simon Kirk, the drummer, and Paul Rogers, the lead singer of another band that broke up in 1972 called Free, formed Bad Company and released the first album, the one you just heard, in 1974. Still going strong. Dooge up next.
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0: Guitarist Patrick Simmons of the Doobie Brothers was fascinated with the South, particularly the Mississippi River. So he wanted to put a song together, and they did quite well with it there. Hey, Poison. Brett Summers, lead singer, was on tour with Poison. Everything was going wonderful. And he decided to call his lady back home. A man answered the phone, which changed a few things, and he wrote a song about the situation. His reaction, coming up.
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2: 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Tonight, a slight chance of rain showers gives way to patchy fog, with lows around 55 and light northerly winds. Monday starts with patchy fog and a slight chance of rain showers, then turns mostly quiet with highs in the mid-60s. Monday night keeps a slight chance of rain showers before becoming cloudy near 55. Tuesday stays mostly cloudy around 71. Currently, it's foggy and misty and 55 degrees.
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0: great drummer from ZZ Top, Frank Beard, inducted into the Drummers Rock and Roll Hall of Heaven this last August 17th, keeping his spirit alive. And he wrote that song back in the 70s. He was at an after-concert party, and he left his expensive Ray-Ban sunglasses there. The next day on the tour bus, they went to a truck stop, and he bought a cheap pair and wrote a song about it. Thanks, Frank. We love you, man. Van Halen, up next.
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Wanted to honor the man playing the spoons. Well, when things get a little crazy, why don't you get back to basics? Jefferson Starship.

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0: 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You always associate certain things in your life with a classic rock that you heard when it was new. Hey, the Who has one coming up. That'll take you back. That's right. Asking the question and probably answering it in the song as well.
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0: Donny Iris from 1980. He was in a band in 1970 called the Jaggers, and they had a big hit song called The Rapper. And then a rapper meant someone who talks, just, you know, has conversation with you. Anyway, he put that together solo in 1980. Aliyah, Boston. And I hope you are satisfied.
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2: Classic Rock, 93.9 weather. Tonight, a slight chance of rain showers gives way to patchy fog, with lows around 55 and light northerly winds. Monday starts with patchy fog and a slight chance of rain showers, then turns mostly quiet with highs in the mid-60s. Monday night keeps a slight chance of rain showers before becoming cloudy near 55. Tuesday stays mostly cloudy around 71. Currently, it's foggy and misty and 55 degrees.
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0: Tom Petty inducted into the Rock and Roll Hall of Heaven October 2nd, 2017. Keeping his spirit alive, Shark here on Classic Rock 93.9. And if you ever wonder what you could do to help people out, this is one way. 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
1: I want you to want me.

Hysteria, the fourth album from Def Leppard, 1987, that made it big again. And according to Joe Elliott, the lead singer, Hysteria is a good thing on that album. Definitely is. Hysteria means like laughing your you-know-what off. Hey, they rambled on Led Zeppelin from the second album.

0: 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Let's...
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0: The lady in the video was Apolina Cotoro in 1982 with Eddie Money. And the reason she was shaking is because she wasn't a good dancer. She could not dance, so Eddie said, just shake. Made for a pretty interesting situation. Supertramp, about being generous. Next.
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0: They made a huge hit at Woodstock in 1969, 10 years after, with a message that was pretty current and popular among many rock and rollers. Wanted to change the world, wanted peace, wanted love, that kind of thing. And it was great history, too. Billy Squire says he gets his best work done with the lights out. 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
2: Classic Rock 93.9 weather. Monday starts with patchy fog, then turns cloudy near 66 degrees with light northerly winds and a slight chance of precipitation. Monday night stays mostly cloudy around 50. Tuesday looks partly sunny and warmer near 71. Tuesday night is partly cloudy around 50. Wednesday brings mostly sunny skies in mid-70s, with Wednesday night partly cloudy around 60. Currently, it's foggy and misty and 55 degrees.
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0: Originally, the title was Stand By Me by The Clash. But then they found out a couple of decades earlier, Ben E. King, another artist, wrote a song and performed it, Stand By Me. Different song, but same title. So they changed the title to Train In Vain because of the rhythm. And they put in parentheses, Stand By Me. The Clash. Great stuff. Chili Peppers on the way.
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4: 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There's a number of things, and I would say there's hundreds of plant varieties that would classify as cover crop.
2: Undersecretary of Agriculture Richard Fordyce. 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

0: Pink Floyd with Hey You, Sammy Hagar. Before that, Your Love is Driving Me Crazy. Ed here with you, bringing you more music in the morning. We've got Elton John, Ozzy, and Steve Miller on the way.
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1: With SRN News, I'm Mary Rose. President Trump is praising the arrest of five men on suspicion of terrorism and explosive charges near a U.S. airbase in the U.K. The president called it fantastic news after stepping off Air Force One in Chicago earlier today. He said there was coordination with British officials.
2: And working with the British worked out great.
3: Were they migrants?
2: It may have been Scotland Yard. I don't know. We worked with a lot of them. We had them under view for a long time, and we got it.
1: Thousands of flights have been disrupted as the powerful nor'easter slams the East Coast. The National Weather Service says the slow-moving storm is expected to dump more heavy rain and create dangerous surf conditions from New Jersey to New England through tonight. Forecasters expect the storm's intensity to weaken. This is SRN News.
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5: The Hornell Department of Public Works will be paving the following streets today, tomorrow, and Wednesday, weather permitting. Disposal Lane at the Yard Waste Facility, South Division Street, School Street, Cameron Avenue, Collier Street, Genesee Street, and East Washington Street. All streets will close at 7 a.m. the day of paving until the asphalt cools off. There'll be no access in or out during those times. You're advised to have all vehicles off the street and out of your driveway before the street closes. A free rabies vaccination clinic for dogs, cats, and ferrets for Livingston County residents only is being held this Friday, October 2nd from 5 to 7 p.m. It's being held at Babcock Park in Dansville. Pre-registration is required by calling 585-243-7280 or 585-243-1717. You're asked to bring proof of any current vaccination. There are some blood drives happening this week for our listening area. First two are being held today, Monday, September 28th, at the Dansville Moose Lodge, 6th Main Street in Dansville. The blood drive runs from 1 until 6. Also today at the Hornell Arts Center at 85 Broadway in Hornell. That drive runs from 11 until 3. Tomorrow, Tuesday, September 29th, at UR Medicine St. James Hospital, 7329 Seneca Road North in Hornell. That drive runs from 2 until 6. Wednesday, at the American Legion, post 1248, Carter Street in Arkport. That drive runs from 1 until 6. Finally this week, on Thursday, October 1st, at the Nunday Keshequa High School, located at the school cafeteria at 13 Mill Street in Nunday. That blood drive runs from 3 until 7. 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Tonight's Powerball jackpot will increase to an estimated $389 million, as no players matched all six numbers in Saturday night's drawing.
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7: AP Sports, I'm Jennifer King. Fans in Green Bay booed as the Falcons breezed to a 35-14 victory. Bijan Robinson ran roughshod over the Packers.
8: When you get a defender and his eyes start getting big, like that's when you know you got him.
7: Four major league teams have locked up playoff berths. Correspondent Mike Reeves has more.
9: In the NL, the Cubs and Padres secure wild card berths. In the AL, the Guardians and White Sox secure postseason spots. Cleveland continues to lead Chicago by one game in the battle for the AL Central title. In the AL West, the Rangers and Astros are both victorious and remain tied for the division lead, with Houston owning the tiebreaker.
7: The United States took a 3-2 lead after the first day of the President's Cup at Medina Country Club, and LSU says NBA great Bob Pettit has died at the age of 93. He was the NBA's first most valuable player in 1956 and led the St. Louis Hawks to a 58 title over the Boston Celtics. I'm Jennifer King, AP Sports.
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11: Classic Rock 93.9 weather. Monday starts with patchy fog, then turns cloudy near 66 degrees with light northerly winds and a slight chance of precipitation. Monday night stays mostly cloudy around 50. Tuesday looks partly sunny and warmer near 71. Tuesday night is partly cloudy around 50. Wednesday brings mostly sunny skies in mid-70s. With Wednesday night partly cloudy around 60. Currently, it's foggy and misty and 55 degrees.
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1: Tesla, The Way It Is, and Judas Priest, Living After Midnight on Classic Rock 93.9. Good morning, I'm Ed. Today is National Good Neighbor Day, and it is also National Drink Beer Day. Maybe if you've got good neighbors, you can combine the two.
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0: Okay, so we're done, right? 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

0: Queen, Another One Bites the Dust. The Who before that, My Generation. Ed here with you, and a reminder that there is a Red Cross blood drive going on today in Dansville at the Dansville Moose Lodge, 6 Main Street. That's going on today from 1 p.m. till 6. Donors will receive a $15 e-gift card for that. 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
1: With SRN News, I'm Mary Rose. President Trump is praising the arrest of five men on suspicion of terrorism and explosive charges near a U.S. airbase in the U.K. The president called it fantastic news after stepping off Air Force One in Chicago earlier today. He said there was coordination with British officials.
2: And working with the British worked out great.
3: Were they migrants?
2: It may have been Scotland Yard. I don't know. We worked with a lot of them. We had them under view for a long time, and we got it.
1: Thousands of flights have been disrupted as the powerful nor'easter slams the East Coast. The National Weather Service says the slow-moving storm is expected to dump more heavy rain and create dangerous surf conditions from New Jersey to New England through tonight. Forecasters expect the storm's intensity to weaken. This is SRN News.
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5: Bath police arrested 28-year-old Dylan Walker of Bath Friday following a physical domestic dispute at a residence in Colonial Lawns. Police responded around 1:30 a.m. and determined Walker had fled prior to their arrival. Walker allegedly entered the residence unlawfully. A neighbor intervened to protect the victim, resulting in a physical altercation inside the residence before fending off the suspect, who fled when police were called. Walker was located around 10:28 a.m. on West Morris Street and taken into custody without incident. He was charged with criminal trespass in the second degree and harassment in the second degree. Walker was processed and transported to the Steuben County Jail for arraignment, where he was later released. The Cornell Cooperative Extension of Chemung County is holding a hazardous waste collection day, and there's still time to register. 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One major exception to the pickup is electronic waste. Registration is open until this Wednesday, September 30th. Pickup will happen the following Saturday, October 3rd. 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They ask you have a list of items you want picked up ready when you call. 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The Dansville Rotary Club is having their annual Chicken and Biscuit Dinner this Thursday, October 1st. The event will be held at the Dansville Moose Club at 6 Main Street in Dansville from 5 to 7 p.m. The event is takeout drive-through only. 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
7: Here's a look at the High School Sports Report brought to you by Dansville Chevrolet at 139 Franklin Street. I'm Frank Williams reporting for WDNY and WDXT Sports. Well, football action from over the weekend. Cal Mum Leroy remained unbeaten, moving to 4-0 as they defeated DWC in a game you heard on 105.7 WDNY, 34-21. Brady McClurg runs for three touchdowns, has two interceptions in leading the Legends, or the Rivals, to the victory. Zach Boop, Roland Goodenow each scored touchdowns. Jude Crist had a two-point conversion. Madison Paddock booted a couple of PATs for the Rivals. Meanwhile, DWC on the defensive side of things, Clay Rigdon, seven tackles. Cole Hange had six stops. Garrett Mellenbacker and Ethan Bauer, six tackles apiece. Cam Lance with four tackles and a sack. Offensively, Ethan Bauer rushed for 109 yards, a touchdown, and a two-point conversion. Dawson Stevens, seven carries for 39 yards, a touchdown, and a 34-yard touchdown pass. Clay Rigdon had 5 yards and a reception for 34. Cole Hange, two receptions, 37 yards, and a touchdown. J.C. Drum had 44 yards rushing, 3 of 7 through the air for 33 yards and a touchdown and a PAT. Meanwhile, Dansville Wayland Cohocton looks to get back on the winning track on Friday night against Hornell Arkport Canasarega. Other action in football play: Monroe buried HFL 58-0. Attica got by Avon 28-21. It was Alexander Pembroke shutting out Haverling 41-0. Canisteo Greenwood shut out Oakfield, Alabama 27-0. Other action saw Hornell Arkport Canasarega blank Letsaw Perry 26-0, and Pavilion York defeated Notre Dame Byron Bergen by a final score of 14-7. Girls soccer action: York Pavilion shut out Dansville by a final score of 4-0. Jess Fairbrother with 15 saves in goal for the Mustangs in that one, as Dansville visits Leroy today in soccer action. Don't forget, we'll spend the week in Cohocton for the Fall Foliage Festival. Tuesday, it's boys soccer as Livonia drops in at Wayland Cohocton at the Sports Complex, pregame at 6:15. Friday night, it's football action for the Wayland Cohocton side of homecoming. We'll have the Hornell Arkport Canasarega against DWC game for you Friday night, pregame at 6:45, all the action at 7. Then Saturday night, Spud Jug boys soccer action between Dansville and Wayland Cohocton from the LC Trip Sports Complex, pregame again at 6:15 on 105.7 WDNY. 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
8: Classic Rock 93.9 weather. Monday starts with patchy fog, then turns cloudy near 66 degrees with light northerly winds and a slight chance of precipitation. Monday night stays mostly cloudy around 50. Tuesday looks partly sunny and warmer near 71. Tuesday night is partly cloudy around 50. Wednesday brings mostly sunny skies in mid-70s, with Wednesday night partly cloudy around 60. Currently, it's foggy and misty and 55 degrees.
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0: Boston, Hitch a Ride, and Soundgarden before that with Black Hole Sun on Classic Rock 93.9. Good morning, Ed with you. Famous rock and roll birthday today. Really isn't a rock and roll birthday, and you got to be pretty old to even remember this guy as I'm thinking about it. Ed Sullivan, born on this day in 1901. Of course, his Sunday night show and having the Beatles show up on that was a big deal.
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0: 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Bush before that, Everything Zen, right here on Classic Rock 93.9. A reminder that coming up on Friday, there's a free rabies vaccination clinic going on for cats and ferrets for Livingston County residents only. It's going on at Babcock Park Friday from 5 to 7 p.m. Pre-registration is required, 585-243-7280 or 585-243-1717. And apparently there's been some rabies detected in cattle around the area, so I guess it's probably a good time to get your cat or ferret taken care of. On the way, the Doobie Brothers, Joan Jett, and Van Halen on Classic Rock 93.9.
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1: With SRN News, I'm Mary Rose. President Trump is praising the arrest of five men on suspicion of terrorism and explosive charges near a U.S. airbase in the U.K. The president called it fantastic news after stepping off Air Force One in Chicago earlier today. He said there was coordination with British officials.
2: And working with the British worked out great.
3: Were they migrants?
2: It may have been Scotland Yard. I don't know. We worked with a lot of them. We had them under view for a long time, and we got it.
1: Thousands of flights have been disrupted as the powerful nor'easter slams the East Coast. The National Weather Service says the slow-moving storm is expected to dump more heavy rain and create dangerous surf conditions from New Jersey to New England through tonight. Forecasters expect the storm's intensity to weaken. This is SRN News.
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5: The Hornell Department of Public Works will be paving the following streets today, tomorrow, and Wednesday, weather permitting. Disposal Lane at the Yard Waste Facility, South Division Street, School Street, Cameron Avenue, Collier Street, Genesee Street, and East Washington Street. All streets will close at 7 a.m. the day of paving until the asphalt cools off. There'll be no access in or out during those times. You're advised to have all vehicles off the street and out of your driveway before the street closes. A free rabies vaccination clinic for dogs, cats, and ferrets for Livingston County residents only is being held this Friday, October 2nd from 5 to 7 p.m. It's being held at Babcock Park in Dansville. Pre-registration is required by calling 585-243-7280 or 585-243-1717. You're asked to bring proof of any current vaccination. There are some blood drives happening this week for our listening area. First two are being held today, Monday, September 28th, at the Dansville Moose Lodge, 6th Main Street in Dansville. The blood drive runs from 1 until 6. Also today at the Hornell Arts Center at 85 Broadway in Hornell. That drive runs from 11 until 3. Tomorrow, Tuesday, September 29th, at UR Medicine St. James Hospital, 7329 Seneca Road North in Hornell. That drive runs from 2 until 6. Wednesday, at the American Legion, post 1248, Carter Street in Arkport. That drive runs from 1 until 6. Finally this week, on Thursday, October 1st, at the Nunday Keshequa High School, located at the school cafeteria at 13 Mill Street in Nunday, that blood drive runs from 3 until 7. To schedule your appointment or see other upcoming blood drives, visit redcrossblood.org or call 1-800-RED-CROSS. Tonight's Powerball jackpot will increase to an estimated $389 million, as no players matched all six numbers in Saturday night's drawing.
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8: 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Monday starts with patchy fog, then turns cloudy near 66 degrees with light northerly winds and a slight chance of precipitation. Monday night stays mostly cloudy around 50. Tuesday looks partly sunny and warmer near 71. Tuesday night is partly cloudy around 50. Wednesday brings mostly sunny skies in mid-70s, with Wednesday night partly cloudy around 60. Currently, it's foggy and misty and 57 degrees.
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10: Rumors spreading around in that Texas town about the shack outside the games. And you know what I'm talking about. 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They got a lot of nice girls.

0: Bad Name and ZZ Top with LaGrange. Coming up, I'll have today's five in a row in the 9 o'clock rock block at the top of the hour. Kicking it off today with Stevie Ray Vaughan.
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1: Pink Floyd wrapping it up with Run Like Hell. David Bowie in their Rebel Rebel. And by the way, on this date in 1972, David Bowie and the Spiders from Mars played Carnegie Hall. 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Foo Fighters, My Hero. 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
2: Classic Rock 93.9 weather. Monday starts with patchy fog, then turns cloudy near 66 degrees with light northerly winds and a slight chance of precipitation. Monday night stays mostly cloudy around 50. Tuesday looks partly sunny and warmer, near 71. Tuesday night is partly cloudy around 50. Wednesday brings mostly sunny skies in mid-70s, with Wednesday night partly cloudy around 60. Currently, it's foggy and misty and 57 degrees.
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0: Queen with Bicycle Race. Tom Petty and the Heartbreakers, You Got Lucky before that. I'm Ed, on my way out of here, making way for Kara. Paul Schaefer right now has today's day in rock, and I'll see you back here tomorrow.
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5: 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One person who isn't a fan, The Who's bass player, John Entwistle. John would say in 1994 that Magic Bus is his least favorite Who song to play live because the bass part consists of a single note played over and over. John, Magic Bus is not about a bass solo. It's about a magic bus. September 28, 1978, Black Sabbath releases the album Never Say Die. A few weeks before Sabbath began recording it, Ozzy Osbourne quit the band. 2 days before recording was supposed to start, Ozzy returns but won't sing the songs the band had written for the new singer, Dave Walker. 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His severance package, six
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It's been a rough morning, I gotta tell you. This is Kara. My coffee maker doesn't work. It suddenly broke. I don't know if I can get through the show.

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0: 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Eddie Money, baby, hold on, because I don't seem to be able to hold on to my money. Eddie Money, though, that's fine. We've got CCR, Def Leppard, and more coming next.
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0: There's a clash. I'm Kara. Are you too broke to pay attention just like me? 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
2: 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Monday starts with patchy fog, then turns cloudy near 66 degrees with light northerly winds and a slight chance of precipitation. Monday night stays mostly cloudy around 50. Tuesday looks partly sunny and warmer near 71. Tuesday night is partly cloudy around 50. Wednesday brings mostly sunny skies in mid-70s, with Wednesday night partly cloudy around 60. Currently, it's cloudy and 61 degrees.
3: 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We head to the LC Tripp Sports Complex in Cohocton for the battle between the Livonia Bulldogs and the Wayland Cohocton Golden Eagles. 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

0: Oh, yes, you do. 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
1: 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Mickey Thomas was recruited to step into the spotlight as Jefferson Starship's new lead vocalist at exactly the moment the man needed a jolt. Just trying to get back to our heart. In 1978, the lineup was in flux. Marty Balin had already left, and Grace Slick was effectively pushed out after a disastrous drunken live performance in Germany. In came Mickey Thomas, fresh from Elvin Bishop's band, brought in to deliver something sharper, riskier, and more electric. The edgier sound that Starship was chasing. Now, Grace did return later during the late sessions of Modern Times, but she didn't sing on Find Your Way Back. The vocals on the track were entirely Mickey. Find Your Way Back to the Heart. Find Your Way Back was the number 29 single on the Billboard Hot 100 and rose to number 3 on the Top Rock Tracks chart in 1981. Well, that's today's Crash Course. I'm the Professor of Rock, Adam Reeder. I'll see you in class this weekend on Classic Rock.
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YouTube heard of a long set. It's been 50 years since they formed in Dublin, and they went back exactly 50 years later, a few days ago, to play a gig at the school where they met. That's so cool. People are holding signs up saying, "My mom says hi," because those kids at school were born after they formed.

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0: Well, we knew it was going to happen eventually. There's Rod Stewart with the Faces. He has just announced he is retiring. So see him while you can. He's going to do one more final tour. They always feel the need to do that. And he's been suffering with some health issues. So if he wanted to retire today, I would certainly understand. But, you know, he's got the music in him. And he's so good live. I'll definitely catch him on this last tour.
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2: Classic Rock 93.9 weather. Today starts with areas of drizzle, then turns cloudy with a temperature near 66 and light northerly winds. Tonight stays mostly cloudy with a temperature around 50 and light northwesterly winds, with a slight chance of precipitation. Tuesday turns partly sunny and warmer, around 71. Wednesday looks mostly sunny and mild, with highs in the mid-70s and light southwesterly winds. Currently, it's cloudy and 61 degrees.
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0: Absolutely one of my favorite concert tours of 2026. Triumph with April Wine supporting. Oh, it was so good, so good. Some bad news for fans of the Scorpions. They have deleted pretty much the rest of their shows this year. Probably some health issues. That seems to be the thing with these bands that are getting up there in years. But they're planning on rescheduling in 2027. A bunch of shows in Mexico, their Vegas residency, Europe shows. They'll have an announcement soon. They are next to begin a long set.
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1: Well, there is a lot of discussion this fall amongst farmers in our region about cover crops, specifically what cover crops can be used for, not only to improve soil health, but to improve conservation, cover crops for profit, and also for livestock forage. Here's Undersecretary of Agriculture Richard Fordyce on that topic.
3: I think cover crops, as far as plant types, they're really as diverse as your imagination can get. Some folks use cereal rye, other kinds of cereals, whether that's oats or maybe even wheat in some cases. There's also other brassica cover crops, turnips, radishes, and then there's legumes, field peas, winter peas, crimson clover. There's a number of things, and I would say there's hundreds of plant varieties that would classify as cover crop.
1: Undersecretary of Agriculture Richard Fordyce. 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
1: 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It's a permanent attitude. That's your pearl of wisdom. You're on the farm, and I'm Ish.
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1: From the Genesee Now newsroom, I'm Ken Haight.
2: The village of Montour Falls has received a $20,000 state grant to support improvements at the future site of the Montour Falls Public Market. 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Bath police arrested 28-year-old Dylan Walker of Bath Friday following a physical domestic dispute at a residence in Colonial Lawns. Police responded around 1:30 a.m. and determined Walker had fled prior to their arrival. Walker allegedly entered the residence unlawfully. A neighbor intervened to protect the victim, resulting in a physical altercation inside the residence before fending off the suspect, who fled when police were called. Walker was located around 10:28 a.m. on West Morris Street and taken into custody without incident. He was charged with criminal trespass in the second degree and harassment in the second degree. Walker was processed and transported to the Steuben County Jail for arraignment, where he was later released. A free rabies vaccination clinic for dogs, cats, and ferrets for Livingston County residents only is being held this Friday, October 2nd from 5 to 7 p.m. It's being held at Babcock Park in Dansville. Pre-registration is required by calling 585-243-7280 or 585-243-1717. You're asked to bring proof of any current vaccination.
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3: Classic Rock 93.9 weather. Today starts with areas of drizzle, then turns cloudy with a temperature near 66 and light northerly winds. Tonight stays mostly cloudy with a temperature around 50 and light northwesterly winds with a slight chance of precipitation. Tuesday turns partly sunny and warmer, around 71. Wednesday looks mostly sunny and mild, with highs in the mid-70s and light southwesterly winds. Currently, it's cloudy and 61 degrees.
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0: Okay, so we're done, right? 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

0: Fleetwood Mac there. I'm Kara. What a night it was last night. I was again a presenter for the induction ceremony for the Illinois Rock and Roll Hall of Fame. Now, the Hall of Fame is in Joliet, Illinois, but the ceremony was in Chicago. It was so much fun. So much fun. Jim Peterik from Survivor was there. I hung out with Kevin Cronin from REO Speedwagon, which just kills me every time that happens because 15-year-old Kara is like, oh my God! Plain White Tees were there, hung out with them. It was fun. Hanging out with rock stars. It's a dream come true. So is being on the radio. I've got Lynyrd Skynyrd queued up.
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0: strumming away with Kansas. It's Kara. 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
2: Classic Rock 93.9 weather. Today starts with areas of drizzle, then turns cloudy with a temperature near 66 and light northerly winds. Tonight stays mostly cloudy with a temperature around 50 and light northwesterly winds, with a slight chance of precipitation. Tuesday turns partly sunny and warmer, around 71. Wednesday looks mostly sunny and mild, with highs in the mid-70s and light southwesterly winds. Currently, it's cloudy and 61 degrees.
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4: Here's a look at the High School Sports Report brought to you by Dansville Chevrolet at 139 Franklin Street. I'm Frank Williams reporting for WDNY and WDXT Sports. Well, football action from over the weekend. Cal Mum Leroy remained unbeaten, moving to 4-0 as they defeated DWC in a game you heard on 105.7 WDNY, 34-21. Brady McClurg runs for three touchdowns, has two interceptions in leading the legends or the rivals to the victory. Zach Boop, Roland Goodenough each scored touchdowns. Jude Crist had a two-point conversion. Madison Paddock booted a couple of PATs for the rivals. Meanwhile, DWC on the defensive side of things, Clay Rigdon, seven tackles. Cole Hange had six stops. Garrett Mellenbacker and Ethan Bauer, six tackles apiece. Cam Lance with four tackles and a sack. Offensively, Ethan Bauer rushed for 109 yards, a touchdown, and a two-point conversion. Dawson Stevens, seven carries for 39 yards, a touchdown, and a 34-yard touchdown pass. Clay Rigdon had 5 yards and a reception for 34. Cole Hange, two receptions, 37 yards and a touchdown. J.C. Drum had 44 yards rushing, 3 of 7 through the air for 33 yards and a touchdown and a PAT. Meanwhile, Dansville looks to get back. Dansville Wayland Cohocton looks to get back on the winning track on Friday night against Hornell Arkport Canasarega. Other action in football play. Monroe buried HFL 58-0. Attica got by Avon 28-21. It was Alexander Pembroke shutting out Haverling 41-0. Canisteo Greenwood shut out Oakfield, Alabama 27-0. Other action saw Hornell Arkport Canasarega blank Letsaw Perry 26-0, and Pavilion York defeated Naples Byron Bergen, or Notre Dame Byron Bergen, by a final score of 14-7. Girls soccer action, York Pavilion shut out Dansville by a final score of 4-0. Jess Fairbrother with 15 saves in goal for the Mustangs in that one as Dansville visits Leroy today in soccer action. Don't forget, we'll spend the week in Cohocton for the Fall Foliage Festival. Tuesday, it's boys soccer as Livonia drops in at Wayland Cohocton at the Sports Complex, pregame at 6:15. Friday night, it's football action for the Wayland Cohocton side of homecoming. We'll have the Hornell Arkport Canasarega against DWC game for you Friday night. Pregame at 6:45, all the action at 7. Then Saturday night, Spud Jug boys soccer action between Dansville and Wayland Cohocton from the LC Tripp Sports Complex. Pregame again at 6:15 on 105.7 WDNY. 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

0: Well, I mean, you may be lonely at night. I can't help with that. Well, I could, but, you know, we have to go out for a while. I can help you during the day, though, if you're feeling lonely. I'm Kara. I am going to keep you company with Jefferson's Starship Quiet Riot, a big set coming next.
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I feel like it's one of those songs you may have heard a million times, but you may not know the actual name of that. It's called Mental Health. Bang Your Head is in parentheses. Most people just call it Bang Your Head. Anyway, Quiet Riot into AC/DC. Not so quiet this long set.

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2: Classic Rock 93.9 weather. Today starts with areas of drizzle, then turns cloudy with a temperature near 66 and light northerly winds. Tonight stays mostly cloudy with a temperature around 50 and light northwesterly winds, with a slight chance of precipitation. Tuesday turns partly sunny and warmer, around 71. Wednesday looks mostly sunny and mild, with highs in the mid-70s and light southwesterly winds. Currently, it's cloudy and 61 degrees.
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0: Well, this is better than robbing someone. 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

I'm Kara. There's Kenny Wayne Shepherd, my birthday twin, just off by a few decades. Had a great conversation with him. I will post it online sometime in the next week or two. I've got ZZ Top now as we continue your set of nonstop rock.

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0: is Foreigner. Kara here. I did not watch the VMAs last night because I wasn't home, but I saw this morning that people were yelling, Mrs. Kelce, to Taylor Swift. I bet she loved that.
1: Okay, girls, ready to go?
2: Yeah!
3: Mom, I'm hungry. Can I have a snack?
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1: You want a snack?
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1: 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Okay. 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

0: Loving, touching, squeezing with Journey and rocking with me. 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
2: Classic Rock, 93.9 weather. Today starts with areas of drizzle, then turns cloudy with a temperature near 66 and light northerly winds. Tonight stays mostly cloudy with a temperature around 50 and light northwesterly winds, with a slight chance of precipitation. Tuesday turns partly sunny and warmer, around 71. Wednesday looks mostly sunny and mild, with highs in the mid-70s and light southwesterly winds. Currently, it's cloudy and 61 degrees.
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0: Guns N' Roses. Dig it. I'm Kara. Saw Rush not once, but twice during this last tour. I wouldn't mind seeing him again, to be honest with you. It was different sets, both shows, thankfully, because at the first show, they didn't do the Trees, which about killed me. But at the second show, they did. I love that song so much that I'll play it next, and it's going to kick off a long set coming up.
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Abby Monday. You're listening to the Greg Stone Show, and I'm in a pretty good mood. How about those Broncos last night? Little help from the refs, and boom, that's another W against a great team. I'll take it. W's are hard to come by in the NFL. With music from 38 Special.

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0: Got some help from the Cars on your Monday soundtrack. You're listening to the Greg Stone Program, and I can't thank you enough. Truly. Hey, coming up, we'll have a look at rock and roll history, plus next hour, the word of the day, and the haircut, all happening here, plus music from the Scorpions and the Doors.
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0: There's the Doors in Lover Madly. Don't you love her? As she's walking out the door. Hey, it's Greg Stone. Let's take a quick look at rock and roll history. Today is the 28th September, almost over. Hard to believe. Boom. Since July, it's just been hyperspeed. Happened on this day back in 74, Bad Company goes to number one on the album charts with their self-titled debut. In 76, A&M Records sued George Harrison for $6 million for missing the deadline on his album, 33 and a third by 2 months. He was sick with hepatitis. No understanding in that industry whatsoever. And in 2003, Muse had the number one album in the UK with their fourth record, Absolution. And in 2010, Soundgarden released their career-spanning compilation album, Telephantasm. And the same day, certified platinum for sales of over 1 million units because the set was included in the video game Guitar Hero Warriors of Rock. And a big happy birthday to docking guitarist George Lynch. Turning 72 today. If it's your birthday, that's who you shared with. And that's a quick look at it, folks. Your rock and roll almanac for the 28th of September.
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2: Classic Rock 93.9 weather. Today starts with areas of drizzle, then turns cloudy with a temperature near 66 and light northerly winds. Tonight stays mostly cloudy with a temperature around 50 and light northwesterly winds with a slight chance of precipitation. Tuesday turns partly sunny and warmer, around 71. Wednesday looks mostly sunny and mild, with highs in the mid-70s and light southwesterly winds. Currently, it's cloudy and 63 degrees.
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0: got a dog, cat, or ferret, and you live in Livingston County, well, Friday, October the 2nd from 5 until 7 in the evening at Babcock Park in Dansville, there's free vaccination clinic. 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

0: Got a cover of Ian Hunter's 1975 classic Once Bitten, Twice Shy coming up here in just a few moments. That's right, the Daily Haircut helping us get there. Some David Bowie, that's a song that was co-written by John Lennon, and some Zeppelin, which is one of my favorite songs of all time. Ever. Stick around.
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0: Great White's version of Ian Hunter's 1975 classic, Once Bitten, Twice Shy, off of 1989's Twice Shy. Great White, their cover did better than the original. It hit number 6 on the Billboard Hot 100. 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
2: Classic Rock 93.9 weather. Tonight stays cloudy, then areas of fog develop with a slight chance of precipitation and lows around 55 degrees. Tuesday starts with fog, then turns mostly cloudy and reaches around 71. Tuesday night stays mostly cloudy near 50. Wednesday is partly sunny with highs in the mid-70s. Then Wednesday night stays mostly cloudy around 60. Currently, it's foggy and misty and 61 degrees.
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0: Metallica will open up their residency at the Sphere on Thursday. There's The Unforgiven. 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
1: English, do you speak it?
0: That's right, people. Today's word is an adjective. It is?
2: Fungible.
0: Fungible. Do you know what that word means? I think some of you might know. 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Stick around. We'll bust it out here in just a few moments. Definition. Use it in a sentence. Now, if you're the smarty in your group, go ahead. Bust it out. Say it in front of everybody and stick around because we'll check your work.
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0: classic track from Alice in Chains and Rooster, a song about Jerry Cantrell's daddy when he served over in Nam. It's Greg Stone, and it's time to wrap up the word of the day.
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2: Fungible.
0: It describes things such as currency, goods, and commodities that can be exchanged for something else of the same kind or value. Like a dollar bill is considered fungible because it can easily and acceptably be traded for 10 dimes, 4 quarters, 20 nickels, or 100 pennies, as well as any other dollar bill. So it is fungible. It can also mean interchangeable, as well as readily changeable to adapt to new situations. There, we've gone and said too much. Fungible. Use that in a sentence today. Amaze your friends. Show everybody how smart you are. And then tell them you got smart because you listened to The Greg Stone Show.

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0: Van Halen's cover of Martha and the Vandellas' classic Dancing in the Street. That is off of Diver Down, which is not my favorite record, but there are some cool tracks on it. Hey, thanks for being here on a Monday. I know Mondays can be difficult for a lot of people, but we'll see if we can put a smile on your face here in just a few moments. That's right, we've got some funny. That's right, we'll yuck it up here and play you music from Bon Jovi and Skynyrd. That's what's next on The Greg Stone Show.
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0: Y'all know how much I love that track, huh? That song and the Eagles, Take It Easy, helped me get through some trying times. Hey, Leonard Skinner and Symbol Man on the Greg Stone Program. It's time to get funny. That's right, a little yuck yuck. Today is National Beer Drinking Day. How appropriate, Monday Night Football. Yeah, take it easy. There is work tomorrow for most of you. Here is Chris Killian on how gross beer pong is. It's your shot of funny.
1: You guys know what beer pong is, right? Yes, okay, beer pong. Yeah, it's a fantastic game to play. I love it. And if you do play it, be careful, though, because I recently read on the internet that it's now the leading contributor to the spreading of mono. And I'm not surprised, because anytime I've ever seen a beer pong table set up, it's in the nastiest room I've ever been in. Yeah, there's, like, garbage piled up in the corners, you know, and your feet kind of stick to the floor, and you're just tossing a ping pong ball around without a care in the world, trying to go in a cup. It never does. It just landed on the floor. What is that, a dirty diaper, a moldy enchilada? I don't know. You can't be too sure. You pick it up, and there's some straggly hair on it that doesn't match anybody who's in the room. You pull it off, though, and it's all okay. You know why? Because there's a little Dixie cup filled with water. Boop, boop, boop. All clean now. And then you just throw into whatever people are drinking. Oh, dude, I'm getting so sloshed. Or I'm coming down with a fever. I don't know. It really is a nasty game if you think about it, though, because you're drinking out of the same cup after all these people. And I love the excuse when people are like, oh, the alcohol kills the germs. You know, maybe if you were down in like 200 proof moonshine, that might be the case. But I'm just going to venture out on a limb and guess the 6% alcohol in your natty light's not taking care of it like you're hoping.
0: That is Chris Killian on this National Beer Drinking Day. Remember that the next time you play beer pong.
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3: Classic Rock 93.9 weather. Tonight stays cloudy, then areas of fog develop with a slight chance of precipitation and lows around 55 degrees. Tuesday starts with fog, then turns mostly cloudy and reaches around 71. Tuesday night stays mostly cloudy near 50. Wednesday is partly sunny with highs in the mid-70s. Then Wednesday night stays mostly cloudy around 60. Currently, it's cloudy and 63 degrees.
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0: couple of epic tracks, one from Golden Earring, the other from Guns N' Roses. You're listening to the Greg Stone Program. Next hour, we're playing the game. That's right, Stone Cold Fact or a bunch of Stony Baloney. And what else? Oh, yeah, we got people in the neighborhood to meet. And along the way, you guessed it, the greatest classic rock ever made. Collective Soul will make an appearance next. We also have music from the Stones and Soundgarden headed your way.
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Ain't nothing but a good time on this National Beer Drinking Day. There's poison on the program as we work our way towards the game. It's the police.

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0: Fleetwood Mac helping out the Greg Stone Show as we play the greatest game known to man. Stone Cold Fact or a Bunch of Stony Baloney. 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

0: they're wrapping up Stone Cold Factor, a bunch of stony baloney that 92% of the world's currency is digital. That is a Stone Cold Fact, ladies and gentlemen. Only 8% is hard currency. That's wild. Isn't that some sort of sign that the apocalypse is coming? Something like that? Aren't we in trouble? It does seem that things are a little strange these days, doesn't it? 92% of the world's currency digital. 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So when's the last time you actually handed somebody hard currency? Think about that. 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
2: 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Tonight stays cloudy, then areas of fog develop with a slight chance of precipitation and lows around 55 degrees. Tuesday starts with fog, then turns mostly cloudy and reaches around 71. Tuesday night stays mostly cloudy near 50. Wednesday is partly sunny with highs in the mid-70s. Then Wednesday night stays mostly cloudy around 60. Currently, it's cloudy and 61 degrees.
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0: Well, if you go to the NFL.com, you can finally see Soundgarden's performance halftime at the NFL opener, Seattle versus New England, some 3 weeks after the fact. Thank you, NFL, for being all over it. 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Queen coming up here in just a few moments. 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

0: Okay, so we're done, right? 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

She hates herself for loving you. You should be ashamed. It's Greg Stone. I've got some stories to tell here. People in the neighborhood on the way. Plus, epic track from Foreigner and some Def Leppard in this. Here's Pink Floyd.

0: Okay, so we're done, right? Let's...
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You're listening to The Greg Stone Show as we travel to Oklahoma. Can't recall the last time we were in Oklahoma, but let's go and meet this naked dude in the neighborhood.

0: Well, Midwest City, Oklahoma. Naked man riding around on an electric scooter through his neighborhood. Court documents allege that 44-year-old Jason was riding around the Country Estate subdivision September the 5th. Just after midnight, a homeowner who happened to be outside when Wise rode by called the police and caught Wise on her home security camera as he scoots down East Jarman Drive. Yes. Midwest City Police found Wise several blocks away near East Kerr Drive in Felix Place. When asked to stop, police say he took off and hid. Body cam footage of his arrest shows officers asking him, "What the hell are you doing, bro?" Let's listen to that.
1: "What the hell are you doing, bro? Why are you naked?"
2: "That's what it's fun about."
1: "Huh?
2: Ford.
1: So you're out around naked?"
2: "No, actually, I'm drunk."
0: He went from being bored to being drunk, extremely intoxicated, according to police. "I'm bored, so I took my clothes off, and now I'm riding around naked." He has since posted bond and is expected in court on the 6th, facing charges of outraging public indecency and obstructing an officer. On this National Beer Drinking Day, be careful out there, okay, folks?
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0: Not sure if anybody cares anymore, but last night were the VMAs, hosted by Snoop Dogg on MTV. 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
12: 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Tonight stays cloudy, then areas of fog develop with a slight chance of precipitation and lows around 55 degrees. Tuesday starts with fog, then turns mostly cloudy and reaches around 71. Tuesday night stays mostly cloudy near 50. Wednesday is partly sunny with highs in the mid-70s. Then Wednesday night stays mostly cloudy around 60. Currently, it's cloudy and 61 degrees.
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0: The Eagles will visit the Bears tonight on Monday Night Football, and we will be back tomorrow. That's right, people of Earth, same stony time, same stony place. And as always, thanks for having the Greg Stone Show. You know where. In your speakers.
1: This is not headline news. Today is National Family Day, or as Brad Pitt calls it, Monday. Martha Stewart may release nude photos. It's part of a new book she'll call 50 Shades of Really Gray. A documentary about the Tupac Shakur murder trial is in the works. Somehow it'll feature a brand new soundtrack by Tupac Shakur. Robots walked the runway of the Vogue World Fashion Show. They were unnaturally thin, moved awkwardly with their long legs, and had dead, soulless eyes. So they were just like the human models. And members of an Arizona fraternity were made to swallow live goldfish. We do not want to know where they found Nemo. This is not headline news.
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